Yeah. 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
1: Caribbean girls running. 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
2: Pull it
1: on. 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

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Why calculate you're not as calculated? I can even predict your angles. Fabricating stories on the family front, cause you heard Mr. Morale. A pathetic master manipulator. I can smell the tales on you now. 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

0: Funny story, right? 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
1: No matter what, I'ma be me.
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1: Hey.

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0: Funny story, right? 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Ghosts.
1: Ladies and gentlemen, it's now the time.
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0: Look. 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
1: Hey yo, you blew it, I could tell you knew it, but you was like screw it, and I guess I'm fluid, cause I was like fuck you and them bitches included, cause I was going through it, ain't nothing more to it.

0: 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I asked him if he ever heard of Jay-Z or Lil Wayne. 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You know what they call me, right?
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1: Go in the cave.
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1: Can't train, you know what I'm saying? 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
0: what Yeah, yeah.
1: Too much for you, nigga. 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
0: Too much.
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1: 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All I gotta do is show her to the cashier, and she gon' let it slide through. 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
1: 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Moving them matters. 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Moving them matters. 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

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Fall in love every time we link. He got me sprung.com. 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Yeah, we both outside. That's my type, but hip.

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Mama said mentality breeds into a seed of success, and I'm between it, but best believe I ain't perceiving no threats. With allegiance, alliance, leave me out of y'all shit. I'm lying, relax. You know the facts of the sleeping giant, align me with that, nigga Goliath.